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0: Miquel ens explicarà un conte, ja voleu, ja veureu, seiem aquí, rotllo cau.
1: Inspiration, sorry, discount. It's not easy to be me. For this solo, there are a lot of nights that I don't sleep now, and that time was a hard time. And I want to listen a lot of music to inspire me, like Miles Davis, Wynton Marsalis, Lex and Busto, the Mary Jalabert. There's a lot of inspiration here in this concrete, in this solo. You want to write a lot and sing a lot. Yeah, I sing every day because I think singing is singing all together, singing just for joy, singing every girl and boy, singing everybody. Everybody singing now. It's not easy to play the solo of John Brown. There are two notes over the rainbow. The first note is a D. D. And the second note is a E. Yeah? To play, there are a lot of cultures. Ta ta ta ta ta ta ta. You need to change. Like Sting's Mill Spirit.